comes to glass. Mother came rushing in. She said we didn't see a thing. We said we didn't see a thing. And father left at 8.

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I know it's dire, my time today. I have these thoughts, so often I ought to replace that slot with what I once bought. Cause somebody stole my car radio, and now I just sit in silence. Sometimes quiet is violent. I find it hard to hide it. My pride is no longer inside. It's on my sleeve, my skin will scream, reminding me of who I killed inside my dream. I hate this car that I'm driving. There's no hiding for me. I'm forced to deal with what I feel. There is no distraction to mask what is real. I could pull the steering wheel. I have these thoughts, so often I ought to replace that slot with what I once bought. Cause somebody stole my car radio, and now I just sit in silence.

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I find over the course of our human existence, one thing consists of consistence, and it's that we're all battling fear. Oh dear, I don't know if we know.

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1: 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Look what we done started. 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Gotta feel a summer classic. Stu, I see Kylo drastic. 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Perfect vision, surgeon lasik. Litanya na jadi apple, kuna jadi masala. 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Dunia, kujalaja.